0: Drink some margaritas basking in blue lights. Listen to the mariachi play at midnight. Are you with me? Are you with me?
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1: Hey, Matt.
2: Yeah, Sam.
1: Hey, you talked to Mark lately?
2: I haven't really talked to him, but he looks pretty down.
1: He looks pretty down. Yeah, well, maybe we should cheer him up then.
2: What do you suppose we should do?
1: Well,

come you look out. They'll take your innocence out. Cause everybody hates a tourist, especially one who thinks it's all such a laugh.